0: EFBS Edge.
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0: bags in your eyes, the marrow in the tree, the sap in your bones. 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
4: MPs have warned that the delay in publishing plans for defence spending has damaged the UK's credibility with its allies. The Commons Public Accounts Committee says the hold-up means procuring the latest equipment will be more expensive. General Sir Richard Sharif is the former Deputy Supreme Commander Europe of NATO.
5: It's going to be very difficult for the Prime Minister to look President Zelensky in the eye and indeed his

I'm gonna talk you up, we're gonna start a war. 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What are we fighting for? Somebody hold me down, I'm gonna lose my mind. We're gonna move around, we're gonna start a fight. We're gonna start a fight.

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I'm gonna make some sound. I'm gonna make it new. 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We're gonna turn me up.

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0: in Mexico as a row continues over visas and access to the stadiums where they'll play. All three of Iran's first round games are in the US, but players have been told they have to fly in and out of the country on the day of their matches. Iran also says 15 of its support staff have been denied US visas altogether. And that's the latest. I'm John Adderley.
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3: The Ukrainian president has met Keir Starmer in Downing Street, along with the leaders of Germany and France, about ending the war with Russia.

What a scummy man. Just give him half a chance, I bet he'll rob you if he can. Can see it in his eyes, yeah, that he's gotta drive him.

0: collapsed during a match at the Euros and was given life-saving CPR treatment. And in tennis, Alexander Zverev has won the French Open in Paris, his first Grand Slam title. He beat Italy's Flavio Cobolli in five sets in the men's singles final at Roland Garros. That's the latest. I'm Tanya Snuggs.
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